0: thank you so much for watching. 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

0: Hey guys, it's Daria. 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I really hope you like this collab that we did with Daddy of Halocene. Be sure to go and check out another collab that we did on their channel. It's gonna be somewhere here from Molly Crew, Kickstart My Heart. And stay tuned. Bye.
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